Before He Cheats. 20 years ago, that song was released to radio. And thank goodness, right? Because we also got that iconic music video. Hey, it's Emily. Which two female artists celebrated their birthdays this week? Well, we are talking all

Welcome back to She's Country. My name is Emily Harlan, and we know what a smash hit Choose in Texas by Ella Langley is. Well, recently, Jimmy Fallon and Matthew McConaughey covered it.

That was Lainey Wilson covering Daisies by Justin Bieber and Man I Need by Olivia Dean. You know, Lainey Wilson could sing the phone book and I would listen. Here is her latest

The ACM honors happened this week in Nashville, and there was so much girl power happening. I loved it. My name is Emily. You're listening to She's Country, and Carly Pierce, Caitlin Butts, and Carter Faith covered an iconic song from Dolly Parton. Here it is.

name is Emily. Thank you so much for listening to She's Country. I think it's so important to celebrate these incredible women of country music, and I'm so glad that every weekend we get to do that for 3 hours. So I hope you will join me next weekend for She's Country. I am leaving you with the Castellows. It's Cowboy Kind of Love on She's Country.

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Kix 95.3. Hi, how you feeling? I'm Drew Walker. Day one, you and me for the new Drew Walker Mornings. Did you hear what happened to Luke Combs on Friday? Super cool. I got your snack pack scoop 3 minutes away. I love

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The way your hair's in a mess in the morning when you open your eyes. The way you never goes by when you say that you'll be ready in 5.

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Season 5 of Big City Greens on Disney Channel and Disney Plus. He is portraying Rusty Twang, country superstar, sings a new song as well, Watch Out for the Greens. You can catch it, Big City Greens, on Disney Plus now. And shout out to Dasha. After her performance in New York City at Radio City Music Hall, just donated $100,000 to charities. $50,000 to Cowboy Ranch Rescue in Nashville, $25,000 to Tragedy Assistance Programs for Survivors, and $25,000 to a pregnancy and parenting support organization in her hometown, California. The gift to Cowboy Ranch saved 4 horses, a donkey, and 2

We had a good weekend. It was, what, week two of NFL preseason with all the action. And yeah, it doesn't really mean anything, but it's still fun to be back in it. And today, this morning, is week two, the start of my Vivian. She is a junior in high school, new kid.

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3: 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The platinum selling cowboy. 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Country's heavy hitter. 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Cody Johnson, live 26. The hits, the new music, Cody.

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That scoop in your country snack pack here 3 minutes after Lee Bryce.

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What did Dasha do after wrapping up her performance in New York City at Radio City Music Hall? 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

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If you're a fan of Johnny Depp or the Pirates of the Caribbean series, he is in talks in development to do series number 6. 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
5: Going to start off pretty foggy here this morning. Otherwise, we're going to see sunny skies and high temperatures, 82 degrees for today. Going to be nice. Lows getting down to about 58 for us. We're going to cloud up a little bit for tomorrow. Lower 70s on the coast. And we're going to stay about upper 60s throughout the rest of the week with a slight chance of showers on Thursday. 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
2: Point 3. Twin Harbor weather.
3: Going to start off pretty foggy here this morning. Otherwise, we're going to see sunny skies and high temperatures, 82 degrees for today. Going to be nice. Lows getting down to about 58 for us. We're going to cloud up a little bit for tomorrow. Lower 70s on the coast. And we're going to stay about upper 60s throughout the rest of the week with a slight chance of showers on Thursday. The latest weather update brought to you by Sideline Auto Wrecking at CSM Heating, Cooling, Roofing, and Solar on the Harbor's New Country, Kix 95.3.
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